Well, with the World Cup coming to a head tomorrow, a sweet story about a grandson, his grandfather, and soccer to tell you on the way. I'm Chris Michaels, always packing with me great songs, including Levitating.

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There's Kelly Clarkson behind these hazel eyes, and Tina Turner is on the way with What's Love Got to Do With It? Apparently, love for his grandfather led Jacob, an England fan, to use his life savings to take his granddad to the World Cup game a couple of weeks ago between USA and Mexico. It was a trip of a lifetime. He had saved $13,000, but he wanted his grandpappy to go with him. A company was so inspired by his story, they gifted him the entire $13,000 back.

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4: Of thunderstorms tonight, otherwise mainly cloudy skies expected. Lows around 72, southwesterly winds at around 5 miles an hour. Chance of thunderstorms tomorrow, 87, mainly cloudy skies. Chance of thunderstorms and foggy tomorrow night, lows around 69. With your Somerset 106 forecast, I'm staff meteorologist Megan Mulford. Right now it's 79 degrees.
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All eyes on Argentina and Spain tomorrow as we hit the crescendo of the World Cup. The ratings have been out of sight this year. And a guy who's no doubt been watching, big fan of England. As a matter of fact, big fan of soccer. He owns part of a soccer team. I'll play him for you on the

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5: Of thunderstorms tonight, otherwise mainly cloudy skies expected. Lows around 72, southwesterly winds at around 5 miles an hour. Chance of thunderstorms tomorrow, 87, mainly cloudy skies. Chance of thunderstorms and foggy tomorrow night, lows around 69. With your Somerset 106 forecast, I'm staff meteorologist Megan Mulford. Right now, it's 79 degrees.
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Hey, it's Chris Michaels. If you want to keep up with the Joneses, forget about the new car in the driveway. Something else you can do. I'll tell you about it on the way. Now it's a bar song. Here's Shaboozy.

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5: Somerset 106 weather.
6: Of thunderstorms tonight, otherwise mainly cloudy skies expected. Lows around 72, southwesterly winds at around 5 miles an hour. Chance of thunderstorms tomorrow, 87, mainly cloudy skies. Chance of thunderstorms and foggy tomorrow night, lows around 69. With your Somerset 106 forecast, I'm staff meteorologist Megan Mulford. Currently 77.
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It's an all-girls club on the way with the Bengals and a lady who shares attending the prestigious Brit School with names like Adele and Amy Winehouse. That's where she went. She'll show off her skills on the way.

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3: Chance of thunderstorms tonight. Otherwise, mainly cloudy skies expected. Lows around 72, southwesterly winds at around 5 miles an hour. Chance of thunderstorms tomorrow, 87, mainly cloudy skies. Chance of thunderstorms and foggy tomorrow night, lows around 69. With your Somerset 106 forecast, I'm staff meteorologist Megan Mulford. Right now, it's 75 degrees.
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Ton tricks and golden. Some people do have the golden touch. There's more and more billionaires being made. They're getting richer, but that doesn't apply to you and I guess. Here's one of those woulda, coulda, shoulda stories. If you invested $1,000 when a little company called Netflix debuted, if you did that back in 2004, you'd have over $400,000 in the bank now. That's nothing to compare with NVIDIA. 2005, $1,000 investment, you'd have in the bank $1.3 million.

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3: Of thunderstorms tonight, otherwise mainly cloudy skies expected. Lows around 72, southwesterly winds at around 5 miles an hour. Chance of thunderstorms tomorrow, 87, mainly cloudy skies. Chance of thunderstorms and foggy tomorrow night, lows around 69. With your Somerset 106 forecast, I'm staff meteorologist Megan Mulford. Right now, it's 75 degrees.
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3: Chance of thunderstorms tonight. Otherwise, mainly cloudy skies expected. Lows around 72. Southwesterly winds at around 5 miles an hour. Chance of thunderstorms tomorrow, 87, mainly cloudy skies. Chance of thunderstorms and foggy tomorrow night, lows around 69. With your Somerset 106 forecast, I'm staff meteorologist Megan Mulford. Right now, it's 75 degrees.
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All right, coming up, we'll talk about a new trend. Not showing up for a party is cool now. I doubt if anybody did that to Taylor's party a couple of weeks ago. Here's the fate of Ophelia.

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1: Ed Sheeran, say cheese. Ed's Photograph. And I'm Chris Michaels. What's trending and what's not cool is people not showing up for a party after confirming that they'd be there. That's a no-no. A yes, RSVP used to have an agreed-upon meeting. Definitely, you're coming. Apparently not always the case now. One lady invited 50 people, spent a grand on food, alcohol, and decorations. Only 8 friends showed up.

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4: Somerset 106 weather.
5: Chance of thunderstorms tonight. Otherwise, mainly cloudy skies expected. Lows around 72. Southwesterly winds at around 5 miles an hour. Chance of thunderstorms, tomorrow 87, mainly cloudy skies. Chance of thunderstorms and foggy tomorrow night, lows around 69. With your Somerset 106 forecast, I'm staff meteorologist Megan Mulford. Right now, it's 75 degrees.
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At one of his side hustles, he owns a swanky club in Las Vegas. It's Bruno Mars. He's got the bucks. Risk it all.

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1: Somerset 106 weather.
2: Mainly cloudy overnight with a chance for storms. Lows around 72, southwesterly winds at around 5 miles an hour. Chance of thunderstorms Sunday. Highs level off around 87, more clouds than sun. Partly cloudy with fog and spots Sunday night. Chance for storms. Lows around 69. With your Somerset 106 forecast, I'm staff meteorologist Megan Mulford. Currently 75.
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0: Oh, to me.
1: Ah, Billy Joel, it's still rock and roll to me. Hey, it's JD getting the nighttime started. Want to say hi to Outkast coming up this hour, Vertical Horizon, and Louis Capaldi right now. It's Someone You Loved. 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

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I got to ask you, did you have any tropical fruit today or sour candy? It is National Tropical Fruit Day and Sour Candy Day, which why you have things that are just sweet and bitter on the same day? I don't know, but I guess you just need to try them together and find out.

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1: Mainly cloudy overnight with a chance for storms. Lows around 72, southwesterly winds at around 5 miles an hour. Chance of thunderstorms Sunday. Highs level off around 87, more clouds than sun. Partly cloudy with fog and spots Sunday night. Chance for storms. Lows around 69. With your Somerset 106 forecast, I'm staff meteorologist Megan Mulford. Currently 75.
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Well, guys, we are less than 15 hours away from the start of the World Cup. The last World Cup championship was held 4 years ago to the date and time of 3 p.m. Eastern on Sunday. So get ready. It's going to be held at New Jersey, New York Stadium, where the World Cup is going to take place between Spain and Argentina. Who will get the bragging right?

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3: Mainly cloudy skies expected overnight with a chance of thunderstorms. Lows dip down to about 72. Southwesterly winds at around 5 miles an hour. Cloud.
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3: Mainly cloudy skies expected overnight with a chance of thunderstorms. Lows dip down.

0: with fog and spots Sunday night, lows around 69, partly cloudy. With your Somerset 106 forecast, I'm staff meteorologist Megan Mulford. Currently, it's 75 degrees.
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1: Somebody having a birthday? 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

Air shows are pretty awesome, and if you guys have never been to one, I recommend you check it out. And the Blue Angels are known for some of the best air shows in the world. Matter of fact, they were flying over a Florida beach last week when gust from the jets was so strong it blew over beach chairs, tents, umbrellas, even a man's toupee. I tell you what, that was a little extra bang for their buck.

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7: Mainly cloudy skies expected overnight with a chance of thunderstorms. Lows dip down to about 72. Southwesterly winds at around 5 miles an hour. Cloudy Sunday, chance for storms, highs level off around 87. Chance for storms, with fog and spots Sunday night, lows around 69, partly cloudy. With your Somerset 106 forecast, I'm staff meteorologist Megan Mulford. Currently, it's 75 degrees.
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It's the JD Show, and I want to say thank you to all of you third shift workers. 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
5: Chance for storms overnight, otherwise cloudy skies expected. Lows level off around 72. Winds out of the southwest at around 5 miles an hour. Cloudy skies expected again Sunday. Chance for storms. Highs level off around 87. Lows level off around 69. With fog and spots Sunday night, chance of thunderstorms. With your Somerset 106 forecast, I'm staff meteorologist Megan Mulford. Right now, it's 75 degrees.
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0: would you dance?
1: Pull off around 69 with fog and spots Sunday night, chance of thunderstorms. With your Somerset 106 forecast, I'm staff meteorologist Megan Mulford. Right now, it's 75 degrees.
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Have I lost my head?

That's Enrique Iglesias and Hero jumping into music right now with a little party in the USA. 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
2: Chance for storms overnight. Otherwise, cloudy skies expected. Lows level off around 72. Winds out of the southwest at around 5 miles an hour. Cloudy skies expected again Sunday. Chance for storms. Highs level off around 87. Lows level off around 69. With fog and spots Sunday night, chance of thunderstorms. With your Somerset 106 forecast, I'm staff meteorologist Megan Mulford. Right now, it's 75 degrees.
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It's celebrity birthday time, and we want to recognize Benedict Cumberbatch. He has played Doctor Strange in the Marvel movies. He's also been Sherlock Holmes, turning 50 years old today. Jared Polaski, he has been on shows like Supernatural and The Gilmore Girls. Jared turning the age of 44 today. Happy birthday to all of our celebrities, and most importantly, happy birthday to you if you're celebrating a birthday today from all of us here at the station.

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1: Hey, where you going? 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

That's Adele and Hello. The Backstreet Boys before that and The Fray as well. Still to come this hour, music from Harry Styles with As It Was. Stay here.

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4: For storms overnight, otherwise cloudy skies expected. Lows level off around 72. Winds out of the southwest at around 5 miles an hour. Cloudy skies expected again Sunday. Chance for storms. Highs level off around 87. Lows level off around 69. With fog and spots Sunday night, chance of thunderstorms. With your Somerset 106 forecast, I'm staff meteorologist Megan Mulford. Right now, it's 75 degrees.
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It's the Goo Goo Dolls and Iris. I'm JD here playing the best in music from Genesis this hour, as well as Maroon 5. But right now, it's Passenger. This is Let Her Go.

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1: Hey, where you going? 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Or you could just join us in person at the Denham Street Baptist Church. 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

So if you're staying up late looking for something to watch, maybe you should look at some films that have been released from this very day in history. We start with the cartoon series Teen Titans. Believe it or not, this series released back in 2003 on this very day. Had voices like Ron Perlman on it and many others. Great show if you've never watched it. Also, the Lion King live-action movie was released on this very day. James Earl Jones was the voice of Mufasa in that film. Very, very good movie. If you've never seen it, check it out for yourself. Released on this very day back in 2019. And one of the movies that helped launch the career of Ryan Gosling, it's Crazy Stupid Love. That comedy came out on this day in 2011. And there you have it. Entertainment from this very day in history.

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5: Somerset 106 weather.
6: Chance of thunderstorms, overnight, otherwise cloudy skies. Lows dip down to about 72, winds out of the southwest at around 5 miles an hour. Chance of thunderstorms, Sunday, highs around 87. Chance for storms and foggy Sunday night, lows dip down to about 69, partly cloudy skies. With your Somerset 106 forecast, I'm staff meteorologist Megan Mulford. Currently 73.
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0: good till the last drop. 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

what was an interesting burglar into an antique store in Alabama. The video footage after they saw the crash scene of the front window wondered what happened here. Well, they filmed ran the film to find out. The glass was broken into by a deer. It jumped right through the display booth and right into the store. Run amok, knocking things over, breaking glass vases, and then right back out the window it came through. Well, at least it didn't take anything with it. Just a smash and grab.

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2: Thunderstorms, fog and spots overnight, otherwise mainly cloudy skies expected. Lows level off around 72, winds out of the west at around 5 miles an hour. Overcast and foggy early Sunday, chance of thunderstorms 87. Chance for storms with fog and spots Sunday night 69. With your Somerset 106 forecast, I'm staff meteorologist Megan Mulford. Currently it's 73 degrees.
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It's Shut Up a Dance, Walk the Moon. What's in store this hour? Music from Shawn Mendes, Alina Miles, even Olivia Dean. So don't get far from your radio. 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
2: Somerset 106 Weather.
3: Of thunderstorms, fog and spots overnight, otherwise mainly cloudy skies expected. Lows level off around 72, winds out of the west at around 5 miles an hour. Overcast and foggy early Sunday, chance of thunderstorms 87. Chance for storms with fog and spots Sunday night 69. With your Somerset 106 forecast, I'm staff meteorologist Megan Mulford. Currently it's 73 degrees.
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Olivia Dean there, and It's So Easy. It's not easy, though, to become an internet sensation, a viral superstar, so to speak. And that's what's happened with Jimothy the Raccoon. This Seattle-based raccoon went viral this week due to its disability. It has a shortened spine, which gives him a completely spherical round shape. Videos have been placed all over. Look for Jimothy the Raccoon. It's so cute. Disabled or not, it is a beautiful raccoon and deserves your love. So find it, like it, and enjoy the smile.

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3: Chance of thunderstorms with fog and spots early today. Otherwise, cloudy skies expected. Highs level off around 87. Westerly winds at around 5 miles an hour. Partly cloudy skies with fog and spots. Tonight, chance of thunderstorms. Lows level off around 69. Daytime highs approaching 88. Tomorrow, partly cloudy. With your Somerset 106 forecast, I'm staff meteorologist Megan Mulford. Currently, it's 73 degrees.
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That's Brian Adams. Have you ever really loved a woman? The JD Show continues for the last hour. I do want to say good morning to you early risers. Those of you who've been up with me all night long, thank you for hanging around. Here's music from Natalie Imbruglia. This is Torn.

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8: Chance of thunderstorms with fog and spots early today. Otherwise, cloudy skies expected. Highs level off around 87. Westerly winds at around 5 miles an hour. Partly cloudy skies with fog and spots. Tonight, chance of thunderstorms. Lows level off around 69. Daytime highs approaching 88. Tomorrow, partly cloudy. With your Somerset 106 forecast, I'm staff meteorologist Megan Mulford. Currently, it's 73 degrees.
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Well, we're in the last hour of my show. It's been great hanging with you overnight. Of course, we're not done just yet. I do want to say that on the National Day calendar, what you're walking into today or waking up for is pretty interesting. Today is National Ice Cream Day. Yes. It's also National Words with Friends, that app that we all love to play and challenge each other. Was that really a word or not? Well, guys, if you could have some ice cream and play some words with friends, you're celebrating today perfectly. And now you've got an early start on the day to make it happen.

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1: Hey, where you going? 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Or you could just join us in person at the Denham Street Baptist Church. 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
2: Somerset 106 weather.
3: Fog early today with a chance for storms. High of 87, winds out of the west, 5 to 10 miles an hour. Chance of thunderstorms with fog tonight. Lows dip down to about 69, partly cloudy. Slight chance of rain showers tomorrow. Highs level off around 88. Sunshine mixed with clouds with fog at times early. With your Somerset 106 forecast, I'm staff meteorologist Megan Mulford. Currently 73.
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Justin Bieber with Daisies. All right, well, I haven't seen the movie, so I personally can't pass judgment, but this is pretty impressive. That new movie called The Odyssey apparently scored a 98 on Rotten Tomatoes.

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4: Somerset 106 weather.
5: Fog early today with a chance for storms. High of 87, winds out of the west, 5 to 10 miles an hour. Chance of thunderstorms with fog tonight. Lows dip down to about 69, partly cloudy. Slight chance of rain showers tomorrow. Highs level off around 88. Sunshine mixed with clouds with fog at times early. With your Somerset 106 forecast, I'm staff meteorologist Megan Mulford. Currently 73.
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less animals, that's heat waves. All right, well, funny man and actor Will Ferrell shared that he worked at Disneyland during his college days, but actually just quit after one day on the job. He had a friend call Disneyland to quit on his behalf, citing a Dallas Cowboys tryout as the reason. So Will was even funny back in the day. Yeah, he decided he'd rather work at a friend's surf shop instead and earn a whopping $5.50 an hour.

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It's Bruno Mars and Risk It All. All right, well, did you hear about this global investment firm? They did a survey apparently here in the United States and found that we need $1.2 million saved up to retire comfortably. $1.2 million to retire at what age? At like 70? Because if you're retiring with $1.2 million at like 40, yeah, you probably aren't going to make it.

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3: Fog early today with a chance for storms. High of 87, winds out of the west, 5 to 10 miles an hour. Chance of thunderstorms with fog tonight. Lows dip down to about 69, partly cloudy. Slight chance of rain showers tomorrow. Highs level off around 88. Sunshine mixed with clouds with fog at times early. With your Somerset 106 forecast, I'm staff meteorologist Megan Mulford. Currently 73.
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There's Eric Clapton. That's Layla. Thanks a lot for having us on. Doing our part to try to help you relax and unwind before we fire up another July work week tomorrow. Here comes Sia. It's Unstoppable.

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It's Roxette and It Must Have Been Love. All right, well, if you're looking for something to binge watch over the next few days or so, you might want to revisit Stranger Things. Did you know it's officially been 10 years now since the first season of Stranger Things came out? Yeah, 10 years ago, I think this week, in fact.

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1: Listen to the current Somerset area forecast by calling the Fort Broadcasting 24/7 weather line at 606-678-8100. Get the forecast and high and low temperatures for today and tomorrow. Just call 606-678-8100.
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5: Somerset 106 weather.
6: Fog early today with a chance for storms. High of 87, winds out of the west, 5 to 10 miles an hour. Chance of thunderstorms with fog tonight. Lows dip down to about 69, partly cloudy. Slight chance of rain showers tomorrow. Highs level off around 88. Sunshine mixed with clouds with fog at times early. With your Somerset 106 forecast, I'm staff meteorologist Megan Mulford. Currently, it's 71 degrees.
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Taylor Swift and I Knew It, I Knew You. Hey, thanks a lot for having us on as we help you kick off another Sunday here in the month of July. Well, if you're a fan of that Alan Ritchson Reacher series on Amazon Prime, yeah, apparently season 4 going to be kicking off coming up on August 12th. They'll drop 3 episodes that day, but then you're going to have to wait. You're not going to get the rest on a weekly basis until the middle of September.

0: 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Let's do something. 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
2: 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Get the forecast and high and low temperatures for today and tomorrow. Just call 606-678-8100.
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I had some help from Post Malone and Morgan Wallen. All right, well, everything's getting more expensive, obviously, but everything's way more expensive at Disneyland, not only the cost of a ticket to get in, but the menu items at all their dining locations. They've raised everything on average about 8%. You know what bugs me about price increases from companies? I think a lot of them do it just to make more money. Listen, I'm not saying that they're not justified to raise the prices some, but I think in most cases, to keep bringing in the same number of profit they were bringing in, they don't have to raise it as much as they are raising it. I think they raise it more than they need to, in other words, in order to bring in more profit.

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8: Chance for storms with fog early today. Otherwise cloudy. High of 87. Westerly winds 5 to 10 miles an hour. Partly cloudy with fog in spots. Tonight, chance of thunderstorms. Lows around 69. A blend of clouds and sun with fog early tomorrow. Slight chance of rain showers. Daytime highs approaching 88. With your Somerset 106 forecast, I'm staff meteorologist Megan Mulford. Currently 71.
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Jason Derulo and Want to Want Me. Well, good morning. Thanks for having us tuned in. My name is Scott, and I don't know if you've checked this one out yet. It's Ella Langley and Choosing Texas.

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Shawn Mendes and Señorita. Thanks for having us tuned in. Well, have you heard about the new Batman movie starring Robert Pattinson? Yeah, if you're holding your breath, you might want to relax and breathe a little bit, because Batman 2 starring Robert has been delayed until February 18th, not of 2027, but of 2028.

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5: Somerset 106 weather.
6: Chance for storms, with fog early today, otherwise cloudy. High of 87, westerly winds 5 to 10 miles an hour. Partly cloudy with fog in spots. Tonight, chance of thunderstorms, lows around 69. A blend of clouds and sun with fog early tomorrow. Slight chance of rain showers. Daytime highs approaching 88. With your Somerset 106 forecast, I'm staff meteorologist Megan Mulford. Currently 71.
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Lady Gaga and Bruno Mars and Die With a Smile. I don't know if you heard this announcement last week or not from Secretary of Defense Pete Hegseth, but Pete announced that U.S. troops are apparently going to be tested annually for testosterone levels.

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Casey and JoJo and All My Life. All right, well, I thought this was a really cool story. Apparently back in 2007, the parents of a brand new baby won a raffle to have their picture taken with a very young Lionel Messi, you know, the soccer icon from Argentina. Well, they're taking out the photos now because that baby grew up to be the soccer star for Spain, Lamine Yamal, who, of course, is playing against Argentina and Lionel in the World Cup Championship later on today.

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2: Somerset 106 weather.
3: Chance of thunderstorms today, otherwise mainly cloudy. Highs level off around 87. Westerly winds 5 to 10 miles an hour. Chance of thunderstorms with fog tonight. Lows level off around 69. Sunshine mixed with clouds at times with fog early tomorrow. Slight chance of rain showers. Daytime highs approaching 88. With your Somerset 106 forecast, I'm staff meteorologist Megan Mulford. Currently, it's 77 degrees.
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Billy Ocean and Caribbean Queen helping us fire up another Sunday here in the month of July. Here's Teddy Swims. 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
4: Of thunderstorms today, otherwise mainly cloudy. Highs level off around 87. Westerly winds 5 to 10 miles an hour. Chance of thunderstorms with fog tonight. Lows level off around 69. Sunshine mixed with clouds at times with fog early tomorrow. Slight chance of rain showers. Daytime highs approaching 88. With your Somerset 106 forecast, I'm staff meteorologist Megan Mulford. Currently, it's 77 degrees.
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It's Maroon 5 and This Love. All right, well, I don't know if you heard or not, but Paulina Porizkova, the 61-year-old Czech supermodel or former supermodel, I guess they're always supermodels, but let's be honest, she's kind of past her supermodel prime. She married TV producer Jeffrey Greenstein at a July 3rd ceremony at a beautiful lake in Italy. But here's the thing that I wasn't aware of. There's a celebrity dating app. Those two apparently met on the celebrity dating app called Raya or Raya.

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2: Of thunderstorms today, otherwise mainly cloudy. Highs level off around 87. Westerly winds 5 to 10 miles an hour. Chance of thunderstorms with fog tonight. Lows level off around 69. Sunshine mixed with clouds at times with fog early tomorrow. Slight chance of rain showers. Daytime highs approaching 88. With your Somerset 106 forecast, I'm staff meteorologist Megan Mulford. Currently, it's 77 degrees.
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Louis Capaldi and Someone You Loved. Well, thanks a lot for having us tuned in. And if you're a fan of Saturday Night Live, you might be sad to hear that Chloe Fineman is leaving, or maybe you'll be happy to hear that Chloe is leaving the show. She's been on SNL for the past 7 seasons.

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7: Of thunderstorms today, otherwise mainly cloudy. Highs level off around 87. Westerly winds 5 to 10 miles an hour. Chance of thunderstorms with fog tonight. Lows level off around 69. Sunshine mixed with clouds at times with fog early tomorrow. Slight chance of rain showers. Daytime highs approaching 88. With your Somerset 106 forecast, I'm staff meteorologist Megan Mulford. Currently, it's 77 degrees.
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It's Olivia Dean and Man I Need. 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
3: Thunderstorms today, otherwise mainly cloudy. Highs level off around 87. Westerly winds 5 to 10 miles an hour. Chance of thunderstorms with fog tonight. Lows level off around 69. Sunshine mixed with clouds at times with fog early tomorrow. Slight chance of rain showers. Daytime highs approaching 88. With your Somerset 106 forecast, I'm staff meteorologist Megan Mulford. Right now, it's 79 degrees.
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It's Riptide from Vance Joy. Happy Sunday to you. I am Craig Collins. Glad to be here. Just rolling in the deep. Here is Adele.

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1: 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Get the forecast and high and low temperatures for today and tomorrow. Just call 606-678-8100.
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Kind of early to be getting tipsy, if you ask me. That is Shaboozy, who got his name from his high school football coach. Shaboozy's real name is Collins Obinna Shibwaze. I'm not even sure if I'm saying it correctly, but the coach, well, he didn't even try. He just went with whatever sounded right, which happened to be Shaboozy. We've got Sean Mendez up next.

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7: Somerset 106 weather.
8: Of thunderstorms today, otherwise mainly cloudy. Highs level off around 87. Westerly winds 5 to 10 miles an hour. Chance of thunderstorms with fog tonight. Lows level off around 69. Sunshine mixed with clouds at times with fog early tomorrow. Slight chance of rain showers. Daytime highs approaching 88. With your Somerset 106 forecast, I'm staff meteorologist Megan Mulford. Right now, it's 79 degrees.
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this will fade eventually. So if our time is running out, day after day, we'll make the mundane a masterpiece. Oh my, my, oh my, my love, I take one look at you, you're taking me out.

It's Alex Warren with Ordinary. A recent high school graduate did not have any ordinary grade point average. I always thought the best grade point average a student could have was 4.0. That's because that's how my school was. My grade point average, well, it wasn't quite 4.0. But over the years, I've learned that many schools allow for bonus points for things like AP classes. Well, one such school just had a student graduate with an 11.99 GPA. Yeah, 11.99. They even thought that was kind of ridiculous, so they decided to change their policy, which of course guarantees that student will now have an all-time school record.

0: tonight.
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Natasha Bedingfield with Unwritten. We have got a written list of birthdays today. Brian May of Queen turned 79. His age, by the way, is one of the things that he cites as a reason for not doing any world tours anymore. World safety is another thing that he cites. Anthony Edwards is 64 today, and Benedict Cumberbatch turns 50.

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1: Greetings. 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Thank you for tuning in to the Denham Street Baptist Church Truth for Troubled Times radio ministry. 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Our Wednesday night is at 7. We're located at 400 Denham Street in Somerset, Kentucky, just off of Highway 27, light number 10, where the new Bojangles is located. We certainly hope you enjoy the message today in song and in word.

0: I don't want to get in the way. I found out a long time ago when he starts moving, ain't no need you trying to get up and do a bunch of moving. Let him do it. So I cautiously approach his presence. Doesn't make me nervous when folks start going to the altar. I get a little nervous when folks won't go to the altar. Whew, boy. You couldn't pick a fight in here if you wanted to. If you were at our banquet and you're sitting here this morning and you have a Bible in your hand, I want you to pick it up. If you were at the banquet and you have a Bible in your hand, I just want to tell you, once again, I want to reaffirm what I said on Wednesday. This is the Bible. This is God's Word. I don't need nair other one. You can put your Bibles down. Enough said? Okay. I appreciate my Bible. I don't understand all of it. There's a lot of it I don't understand. But I just think I'll keep digging in it, keep digging in it, keep digging in it. Had a pretty easy morning trying to get ready. Last night I come over here and got this message together, and I'm just trying to decide if now's the right time. It's terrible when you announce what you're going to preach on Sunday night and now you're not even sure what you're going to preach on Sunday morning. But it's not about what I got to say anyway. The year was 1978. I was stationed in a place called Illesheim, Germany. I was in the 1st Armored Division, the 1st Battalion, and the 6th Mechanized Infantry. I was a track driver. I drove an armored personnel carrier. Its weight was 11 tons. We were in a place called Grafenwehr, Germany. Any of you men ever been to Europe, ever heard of a place called Grafenwehr? Several of you in the building this morning know exactly where I'm talking about. Three times a year, because our unit was a combat readiness unit, we would have war games three times a year. We would load up everything we have, put it in storage, and we would go to what they call the field, and they would either take you to Hohensfeld, Germany, or a place called Grafenwehr, and there you would exercise war games. You would play army. You would play shoot 'em up, bang 'em up. And it was very serious time. They took it very serious because all combat readiness units had to be able to respond accordingly. And we were in probably our 5th of a 12-day maneuver, and we were in what they call a full combat load, and we were traveling in a convoy. I drove the platoon leader's armored personnel carrier. In other words, I was the lead vehicle in a convoy of a company that made up of approximately 20 of these armored personnel carriers and about 6 or 7 support vehicles. We were accompanied by the 5th Tank Regiment of the 1st Armored Division. In other words, they were traveling with us, and this is all in the forest. We're not on the highway. We're in the woods, if you will. We're traveling, and we're in a combat situation, and we're got these little white tags on our vehicles, and they do all this simulated, and if you get killed, you have to stop and you stay there and go through the whole thing. Well, I was leading a convoy and it was just breaking daylight. It had been moving at night. We were using what they call night driving apparatus where you have a little bit of light, and it was just cracking daylight, and I was maneuvering this 11-ton armored personnel carrier leading the convoy. We were going from one location to the other. And somehow or another, I got in a mud hole. I mean, when I say a mud hole now, I'm not talking about a mud hole you would find in Kentucky. I'm talking about the kind that would swallow a truck, that kind of mud hole, because we'd been maneuvering through this forest. And to make this as short as I can, these armored personnel carriers operate on a track system. And when I got in the mud hole, I revved it up real big and fast to try to get out. And when I did, I spun the track off the left side of the vehicle. So the track completely came off this armored personnel carrier, and we just kind of settled down in that mud. I mean, it was cold. It was mid-January in Grafenwöhr, Germany. And when the track came off, a tanker tried to go around the side of me, and he's in an M60A1, 52 tons of homogeneous steel. He thought he'd be smart and go around me, and he got stuck too. So there he is. He throws off both of his tracks, and now the platoon leader takes his headset off, and he starts using language and blaming me, you know, and he's mad. And now the whole convoy is in stop mode, and they start communicating, and the lieutenant gets out, and another vehicle comes around, and he jumps out of our track and gets in another. They put in a TC, what's called a track commander, to sit with me, and they said to me, "Griffith, stay here, we'll be back." And I said, "Where are you going?" Said, "Man, the war don't stop because of you. We got to keep playing till the war is over." And I didn't have a problem with that. I knew those kind of things. And the whole convoy now, I'm talking about the tank company and the infantry company, they all went right on past us, and they kept on maneuvering. The war games went on, and I sat there in my track, and it was cold. Man, it was cold. And that old tanker was over there, and he sat over there, and you have two people with each vehicle, and we were sitting there, and we were sitting there, and we were sitting there, and boy, it was just breaking daylight, and before I realized it, the sun was starting to set. And I had sat there all day, and nobody, I mean nobody, showed up. And I started thinking to myself, well, they'll be here after a while. And I sat there that night, and it got so cold. Oh, it was so cold. And I cranked up the vehicle, and it run off diesel, and we ran the diesel heater all night. We ran it until we couldn't run it no more because we were at an angle, and all the fuel in the tank shifted to one end of the tank, and we couldn't run the heater no more. So on the second day, the sun got up, and I said, "They'll be here today. I know they'll come get us today." And I got out of the armored personnel carrier, and that mud hole that I was stuck in had turned to ice. And I was literally walking. Now, I got a picture of this out in my study. I meant to bring it out here and pass it around while you was listening. But I literally got out and stepped on the mud, and it was frozen solid. And that 11-ton armored personnel carrier was frozen solid in this mud hole. And I'm thinking, man, they better hurry up and come get us. How many of y'all know what sea rations are? You never ate sea rations. Just thank the God of heaven you've never had to eat them. It's called canned food. And you get a little P-38 can opener, and that's what you eat. And that's all we had. And on the second day, the sun set, and all I could remember was my lieutenant. He said, "Griffith, we'll be back." I thought literally they'd be back in an hour. And on the 48th hour, nobody has showed up. Now, I've already spent two nights in that armored personnel carrier. Now we can't use the heater. And Brother Prentice, we've decided that if we took the fuel line off the gas, the fuel tank on the inside, that we could get some fuel. We took a Folgers coffee can. In the military, they don't let you drip stuff on the concrete, so we always kept these coffee cans to put what we call drip cans underneath our armored personnel carrier. You men know what I'm talking about. And we had those cans, and we filled them up with some dirt, and we dripped diesel fuel inside that coffee can and soaked that dirt with diesel fuel to stay warm. Now, the only problem with that is, in order to do that, we had to do that inside the vehicle. It has a ramp on the back and two hatches on the front. The only problem with burning diesel in closed environments is it turns everything black. Now, when you're freezing to death and you're cold, you really don't care what you look like. And I really didn't care. But the next morning when we come out of that armored personnel carrier, the whole inside of our carrier was soot black. And we had it up our noses. We had it in our eyes. But we were warm. This is the third morning that I'm sitting there. And the last thing I heard was, "We'll be back." And I'm waiting and I'm waiting. And guess what? Here come a Jeep. Now, this Jeep had a white flag hanging off of a 20-foot antenna. These were the men who kept the score. These were the men who would go by, and they were keeping record of all these fatalities, so to speak. We were considered a mechanical fatality. Therefore, we had to stay there until they called a halt to the whole war process or somebody came to repair us. Well, they couldn't repair us. We were frozen solid in a big mud hole. A Jeep pulls up, and guess what they have? They have fresh sea rations, and they have what we call mail call. You hit mail out in the field, and they knew where I was. They just wasn't coming back for me. And the officer pulled up with the Jeep, called out my name, and said, "Got mail for Griffith." I said, "That's me." I said, "When they coming to get us?" He said, "Don't know that." I said, "All I'm doing is making rounds. They know where you're at. They've got your location, and when it's over, they'll come back to get you, or they'll send somebody to pull you out and fix your track and repair you." Well, he gave me my mail, and my mother, bless her heart, had sent me a care package to Germany. And in that box of little goodies, there was a can. It was a can of Florida sunshine. Literally, it was a novelty gift. And my mother had thought it would be cute and funny. She didn't know I was going to be stuck in a frozen tundra when I got the package. But on the package, on the can, it said, "Canned Florida sunshine." You know, on the ingredients, it just said sunshine. And it said directions: open once a day and take three sniffs. Now, y'all got to understand, I'm a Florida boy, frozen solid in Germany. I am so cold. Let me just tell you this. I was so cold that's why I'm not in the military today. Because I swore if I ever got out of that place, I would never come back. They offered me all kinds of money to re-up, to re-enlist. I said, "You couldn't pay me unless you can station me in Florida." They said, "Well, we can't do that, but we'll give you this." And I said, "No." I was a pyromaniac. I love things that go bang. I love what I did. I enjoyed the military, but I despised that cold weather because it stayed this kind of cold about 8.5 months out of the year in Europe. It was that cold. But I'll never forget when they finally showed up to get us. It was on the fourth day they pulled up with what we call an M88. It's a VTR, vehicle track recovery vehicle, 88 tons. We've got 52 tons, 11 tons, and now they pull up with an M88, the biggest piece of machinery that the United States Army has in its arsenal. And they pull up, and they hook these little cables to us, and they jerk us out of that. It's like jerking something out of an ice box. It was just frozen solid. And they finally got us out of there. You know, that was the longest wait that I'd ever experienced, waiting for somebody to come back. I want to preach this morning for just a few moments out of 2 Peter, if you'll take your Bibles, in 2 Peter chapter 3 and verse number 1. This second epistle, beloved, I now write unto you, in both which I stir up your pure minds by way of remembrance, that ye may be mindful of the words which were spoken before by the holy prophets and of the commandment of the apostles of the Lord and Savior. Knowing this first, that there shall come in the last days scoffers, walking after their own lust, and saying, where is the promise of his coming? For since the fathers fell asleep, all things continue as they were from the beginning of the creation. The promise of his coming. Can I preach this morning for these few moments on the subject, he will be back? I want to tell you something this morning. I am convinced that Jesus Christ will without a doubt come back to get us. Now, I know it's cold and sometimes it's rough and sometimes it's dark, but I want to tell you this morning, thanks be unto God. He said he was coming back, and I can assure you that he will come back. The Bible says that they're scoffing and they're making light of the second coming of Christ. But I can tell you this morning on the authority of God's holy word, he promised he would come back. And I'm telling you this morning, he will keep his promise. He's coming back. It may get real cold. It may get real difficult before he comes. But I can assure you this morning that he will be back. I was contemplating and thinking about this particular passage. I don't know all there is to know about it, but I can tell you this. We're living in days today where people are not looking to the second coming of Christ. They're saying things like, well, them Baptists been saying that for years. They're always talking about Jesus coming, and he hadn't come yet. You're right. We keep talking about it. And I can tell you this, he's coming. He will be back because he said he would be back. And I can tell you this morning on the authority of this book, I want you to notice verse number 10. But the day of the Lord will come as a thief in the night. Oh, thank God he's coming back. And he's going to come like a thief in the night. Yes, he'll be back. He said he would be back. But he's not going to tell you when he's coming. He's coming like a thief in the night. He's going to surprise you. He's going to surprise me. But I can tell you this, he will be back. Notice, if you will, verse number 4. And saying, where is the promise of his coming? You know what I like about the Lord? When he makes a promise, he keeps it. I say, when he makes a promise, he fully intends on keeping it. He will be back. It may get cold. You may be frozen. It may get dark and you might get hungry. But I can tell you something, child of God. He promised us he's coming back. And I'm telling you this morning, he's coming back. He will be back. Notice, if you will, in verse number 12, please. Looking for and hastening unto the coming of the day of God. I don't know what you're doing, but I'm looking for the coming of the Lord. I'm not only looking forward to it, I'm looking for it. It could come any moment, in the moment, in the twinkling of an eye. I'm preaching this morning on he will be back. He promised he would be back, and we ought to be looking for his coming. Now, verse number 13, nevertheless, we according to his what? Promise. He is coming because he promised. Have you ever made a promise to one of your children and they say to you, you promised? When you promise something, You are saying, I will guarantee you I'll do it. And I can run this thread forever this morning. Jesus Christ has made a promise. Now, he didn't make a whole bunch of promises, but he made a promise to you and I that are saved by the grace of God that he would be back. I said he would be back. Now, in order for this promise to have solid foundation, we need to build upon a thought. Number one, that he's not here. Right? You can't come back from somewhere if you never left, right? Now, was anybody alive in this building this morning? Please don't raise your hand because we'll think you've lost your mind. Was anybody alive when Jesus walked the earth? No, none of you were here. I certainly hope not. But I believe he was here, don't you? I believe without a doubt that he lived on this planet for 33 and a half years. We know that he was here, but we also know what happened to him. What did happen? Well, think about this with me, please. I want you to turn to 1 Corinthians chapter number 15. And I won't get all this done this morning, but I want to get the beginning of it, if you don't mind. I want you to know that though cold and dark and dreary it may be, we have something to look forward to, and that is the Lord Jesus Christ will be back for us. He's going to come back for us. He told us that he would. He's promised that he would. And Brother Keith, I am thoroughly convinced that he's going to keep his word. He's promised us he's going to come back. And I know it gets long and we feel like we've been hollering it for 20 years, 30 years, 40 years. But I'm going to tell you something. He's coming. He will be back. Now, I want you to think with me about this. We know that he was here, but we also know that he's gone, correct? What happened to him? Well, the Bible says that he died, right? And that's what you put your faith in, that Jesus Christ died on a cross, right? So we know that Jesus died. Now, in order for him to come back, he's got to be alive. We ain't looking for no dead Jesus to come back. Are we? We're looking for a live Jesus to come back. I want to give you something to think about, because when we think about he will be back, we have to realize that he was here, he died, but he's coming back. And in order for him to come back, he has to be alive. In Matthew 27, the Bible says, in that hour, Jesus bowed his head and gave up the ghost. That's what it says. So I referenced that. I know he was here. But Brother Lowell, I know that on the cross, he died. In another passage in Luke, it says, in that hour, he bowed his head and he said, Father, into my hands I what? I commend my spirit. That word commend means to preside with. So when Jesus hung on the cross, bowed his head, and said, I commend my spirit. In other words, I am going back where I came from. He did die. The man, Christ Jesus, died, but the deity of Jesus Christ can never die. He was and is the God-man, Christ Jesus. So I want to say, in interjecting this, he never died in deity. He only died in the flesh. But we know that he died when he said, "It is finished." It was not a surrender. It was not a "I give up." It was not "I'm finished." It was "this part is complete." Now, in Matthew 27:59, the Bible says there was a man named Joseph of Arimathea. And when Jesus died, he went and begged the body of Jesus. You can read it later. He went and got the body of Jesus, and they carried it, and they embalmed it, and they did all that you do with dead bodies. Pilate said, now watch this. Pilate said in chapter number 28, he said, "You go and make the sepulcher sure as you can." You read it later. They said, "We got to put a guard about the tomb because they said on the third day he was going to get up. We don't want them Jews to come and take his body." You know what Pilate said? He said, "Go ahead, make it as sure as you can." Pilate already had something in his mind. He knew something. He'd already heard about this man, Jesus. And I'm not going to get into that part of it, but boy, you're talking about a message that you go and you make it as sure as you can, because word is he's coming out of there. Now, you're in 1 Corinthians chapter 15, aren't you? I want you to notice with me in verse number 54. "So when this corruptible shall have put on incorruption, and this mortal shall put on immortality, then shall be brought to pass the saying that is written, death is swallowed up in victory." Now we know that Jesus died physically on the cross, don't we? "Oh, death, where is thy sting?" I call this a death without a sting. What was the sting of death? The sting of death was separation from God. But because when the man Jesus died, he said, "Into my hands I commend thy spirit," he was never, ever one time separated from God his Father. The sting of death is gone. Now, in order for a man who was dead to come back, we know he has to die, right? But we also know that in order to come back, he's got to live again. So the next part says, "Oh, grave, where is thy victory?" We have a death without a sting, and we have a grave without a seal. The sting of death is gone because the God-man Jesus did not die. Only the man Christ Jesus died. So the sting of death is not present. The grave has no victory because guess what it is? On the third day, the grave is what? It's empty. Wait a minute. If he's going to come back, he's going to have to conquer death and the grave, right? Now, I'm telling you, he's going to come back. How do you know? Because he's the only man I've ever known that took the sting out of death. He's the only man I've ever known that took the seal out of a grave. He brought Lazarus forth, and he can bring himself, and he does that very thing. He's coming back. He's coming back. We know because he died. You know what the book says in Revelation? Oh, I love this verse right here. I have to read it to you. "I am he that liveth and was dead." dead. That's Revelation 1:18. I am he that liveth and was dead, and behold, I am alive forevermore. Thank God, Jesus Christ is alive. Jesus Christ is not in no grave. Confucius is dead. Muhammad is dead. Amen. That little fat Chinese dude called Buddha, he's dead. He's buried. He's still in the grave. But I know one that said he's going to come back for me. He conquered death, hell, and the grave. Why? Because one day, he's coming back. Now, I want to tell you something this morning. I'm glad I know for a fact that Jesus made us a promise that he would come back. Now, let me give you this, and I'll be done. I don't want you to miss this. I want you to look in 1 Corinthians 15, and I want you to notice verse number 3. Verse number 3. I'm telling you this morning, he's coming back. Say amen to that?
1: Amen.
0: He'll be back. You say, I don't know when. I don't know when, but I know this. He'll be back. Keep looking up, child of God. He told us he'd be back. The grave couldn't hold him. Brother Brian, the grave couldn't hold this God. Death has no sting because he was dead and now he's alive. And guess what? Forevermore. The only kind of person that can come back is the kind of person who can conquer death and the grave. If you put me in the ground, the only thing that's going to bring me out is the one who was the first fruit of the resurrection, and that is he that was dead but is alive. Now, in the 1 Corinthian letter, chapter 15, verse 3, for I delivered unto you first of all that which I also received, how that Christ died for our sin. We're not disputing at all that Jesus died. He did die. But I want to tell you, in his death, sting has nothing. There's no sting of death. And that he was buried, we're not going to dispute the fact that he was buried. And that he arose again the third day according to the scriptures. Now here's what we always hear. There it is. The gospel message, the death, the burial, and the resurrection, right? Huh. What's my sermon message title? He'll be what?
1: Back.
0: Okay. Now, was I there at the cross? Brother John, was I there when he died? No. Brother Perkins, were you and your wife present when Jesus Christ hung his head and said, into my hands I commend thy spirit? Were you there? No, sir. Brother Lowell, were you there at the borrowed tomb on Matthew 28 when Mary Magdalene came and said, where is he? He's gone. Were you there? So none of us can validate his death and his burial and his resurrection. We accept it by what? Faith. Right? Faith is the substance of things hoped for and the evidence of things not seen. Now watch this. I said he's coming back. And in verse number 5, we know in verse 4 he was buried, that he rose again the third day, and that he was seen of Cephas. Wait a minute now. Now that gets me excited. Somebody saw him. You mean after he died? Yeah. You mean after he was buried? Yeah. Why? Why? Why did he allow people to see him? I'll tell you why. Because he made everybody a promise. And the promise was, hey, y'all, I'll be back. Now, Hearing the death, the burial, and the resurrection and taking it by faith is one thing. But hearing somebody say, hey, y'all, I seen him. That gets the big wheel next to the little one, and they start turning real fast. As a matter of fact, Cephas, then of the 12, so 12 other people seen him. Now, wait a minute. I'm feeling a little bit better about this. You reckon he'll really come? Do you think really he'll come back for us? It gets a little better than that. And after that, he was seen of about above 500 brethren. 500 saved people seen him. 512 plus one, that's 513 people, laid visible eyes on the buried, dead, resurrected, living Son of God who said, hey, y'all, don't worry about it. I'll be back. I'm just going to tell you this. While you stand to your feet, and bow your head and close your eyes, I'm going to tell you something. He will be back. I said he will be back. He is subject, Brother Robert, he is subject to come in the moment, in the twinkling of an eye. He is very subject to come like a thief in the night. The Bible says two will be in the field. One shall be taken and the other left. The Bible says two will be in the bed. The one shall be left and the other taken. Denham Street, he'll be back. He's coming. While your heads are bowed and your eyes are closed, would there be an honest person in the building this morning that would lift their hand for prayer and say to me, Brother Griffith, I've heard it my whole life, and I'm not ready. I'm really not prepared for the coming of the Lord, and I want to raise my hand. Would you slip your hand up, please? Let me see it. Take it right back down. I'm not going to embarrass you. I want to pray for you. If you'll slip your hand up, we'll have prayer for you. Brother Griffith, I am saved. I know I'm born again. And I'll be honest with you. Where I'm at is pretty cold, pretty dark. And I just wish he'd come back quickly. How many of you feel like that from time to time? Would you raise your hand? Several of you. I do. I just say, Lord, just get us out of this mess. I want to tell you something, child of God. Keep the faith. He's coming. Heavenly Father, while we sing this number of invitation, I thank you for the promise that you will return for us. I thank you for those that have seen you after your death, your burial, and your resurrection. Thank you that we have hope of the Scriptures, because if in this life we're of all men and all we have no hope. But thank you that we have hope. Our hope will one day be made sight when you split the eastern sky and come back for us. Bless the invitation in Christ's name, I pray. Amen. If you need to use the altar, come right on. Make your way down here and get you some help.

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1: Somerset 106 weather.
6: Cloudy skies with a few peaks of sun this afternoon, with a chance of thunderstorms. High temperatures reach up to 87. West winds 5 to 10 miles an hour. Chance of thunderstorms with fog tonight. Lows level off around 69. Partly cloudy skies. 88 tomorrow, slight chance of rain showers. With your Somerset 106 forecast, I'm staff meteorologist Megan Mulford. Right now, it's 81 degrees.
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Riding down that freeway of love with Aretha Franklin. 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Weekends are among the beautiful things, right? Here's Benson Boone.

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Pharrell Williams originally wrote that song for CeeLo Green and felt that Green's recording of it was actually better than his own, but Elektra Records, which was Green's label at the time, decided against it since he was on the verge of releasing his Christmas album. We're on the verge of playing Savage Garden. 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
5: Somerset 106 weather.
6: Cloudy skies with a few peaks of sun this afternoon with a chance of thunderstorms. High temperatures reach up to 87. West winds 5 to 10 miles an hour. Chance of thunderstorms with fog tonight. Lows level off around 69. Partly cloudy skies. 88 tomorrow. Slight chance of rain showers. With your Somerset 106 forecast, I'm staff meteorologist Megan Mulford. Right now, it's 82 degrees.
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It's Huntrix with Golden. Apparently, Delta is golden when it comes to the best food and beverage options among airlines. They were the clear winner. Of course, they scored a lot of points thanks to the fact that they serve Starbucks coffee. Now, the same survey also asked for the worst things people could eat on a flight. Tuna was listed as number one worst. Only 2% of people, by the way, said beans. I guess it depends on the length of the flight. A lot of domestic flights, the beans probably don't have time to truly take effect, huh?

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It's Fate of Ophelia from Taylor Swift. July 19th, today is Words with Friends Day. It is also Play Day, International Retainer Day. And yes, they are talking about the things that you put in your mouth. I don't really have a good supper idea for you unless you want to have ice cream for supper. Who can say no to that, huh? It is National Ice Cream Day today and also National Daiquiri Day.

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6: Somerset 106
7: cloudy skies with a few peaks of sun this afternoon with a chance of thunderstorms. High temperatures reach up to 87. West winds 5 to 10 miles an hour. Chance of thunderstorms with fog tonight. Lows level off around 69. Partly cloudy skies. 88 tomorrow. Slight chance of rain showers. With your Somerset 106 forecast, I'm staff meteorologist Megan Mulford. Right now, it's 82 degrees.
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Just like fire, that is Pink. I am Craig Collins. How is your Sunday treating you? I hope it's a good one. Maybe you're getting a kiss from a rose, huh? Here is

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I've got good news and bad news for those who fantasize about a romantic relationship with Hozier. He is not married. That'd be the good news. Your bad news might be that he's been in a committed relationship with a model, integrative nutrition coach, and yoga instructor named Hannah Maeda since the middle of 2023. So, yeah, it sounds like it's kind of committed. We're committed to playing Maroon 5 in just a bit.

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4: Somerset 106 weather.
5: Cloudy skies with a few peaks of sun this afternoon with a chance of thunderstorms. High temperatures reach up to 87. West winds 5 to 10 miles an hour. Chance of thunderstorms with fog tonight. Lows level off around 69. Partly cloudy skies. 88 tomorrow. Slight chance of rain showers. With your Somerset 106 forecast, I'm staff meteorologist Megan Mulford. Currently, it's 84 degrees.
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Risking It All, that is Bruno Mars. So if you happen to see the back to school ads already, just like the Christmas ads, they are getting earlier and earlier. Pretty soon they'll overlap. You can get Christmas items for back to school, right? A Western New York State school district is going to have a new back to school idea. A teacher who happens to be a full-on humanoid robot. The robot is named Sally and won't actually replace a classroom teacher. But it's a program to provide learning support to both students and the teachers themselves. Sally will have lifelike appearance with silicone skin and long brown hair. She is going to be mostly stationary in a seated position, but she'll have a wide range of upper body movements and facial expressions. You think the kids are going to be freaked out or have a new favorite teacher?

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0: Yeah, yes it is.
1: But I thought the old lady dropped it into the ocean in the air.
0: Well, baby, I went down and got it for you.

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Saying hello, that is Adele. 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Descendants, Wicked Wonderland is on Disney Plus. 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Also on Hulu, you could watch the teen sports drama called They Fight.

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4: Somerset 106 weather.
5: Mainly cloudy skies this afternoon with a chance for storms. High of 87, west winds 5 to 10 miles an hour. Mainly clear skies and foggy tonight. Slight chance for storms. Lows level off around 68. Partly cloudy skies with fog at times early. Tomorrow, slight chance for storms. High temperatures reach up to 89. With your Somerset 106 forecast, I'm staff meteorologist Megan Mulford. Currently 84.
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That is Sting, If Ever I Lose My Faith in You. I am Craig Collins, and I have faith in you, hanging around for some great music on the way. We have got a good one from Chicago right around the corner, and Taylor Swift also coming up. Right now, it's Rihanna.

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It is the recently married Taylor Swift. No word on a full-fledged honeymoon. She and Travis Kelce did take at least a mini-moon to the very exclusive Yellowstone Club in Big Sky, Montana. Now, after that, they jetted south to Southern California to attend a friend's wedding. There has been some speculation about some ongoing honeymoon travel, but neither Taylor nor Travis officially detailed any of their itinerary. They like to keep their travel plans mostly private. We've got Ed Sheeran coming up next.

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5: Somerset 106 weather.
6: Mainly cloudy skies this afternoon with a chance for storms. High of 87, west winds 5 to 10 miles an hour. Mainly clear skies and foggy tonight. Slight chance for storms. Lows level off around 68. Partly cloudy skies with fog at times early. Tomorrow, slight chance for storms. High temperatures reach up to 89. With your Somerset 106 forecast, I'm staff meteorologist Megan Mulford. Currently 88.
0: 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What?

It's Christina Aguilera, What a Girl Wants. How about an empty box? An empty box that's worth 11 grand? Is there such a thing? Well, the empty box that originally contained a 1996 Nintendo 64 video game, Super Mario 64, sold for 11 grand on July 3rd. Now, it was signed by the Mario creator. They figure the success of the auction has a lot to do with the fact that PlayStation is no longer selling physical product, and of course, the signature.

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It's Meghan Trainor along with John Legend, Like I'm Gonna Lose You. Gonna lose you for a little while here, but only temporary. I am Craig Collins, turning you over to good hands for the rest of your Sunday. I hope that goes well for you, and I hope your work week ahead is fabulous as well. Talk to you again real soon. I've never seen

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3: Somerset 106 weather.
4: Chance of thunderstorms this afternoon. Otherwise, mainly cloudy skies. High temperatures reach up to 88. Westerly winds 5 to 10 miles an hour. Mainly clear skies with fog and spots tonight. Slight chance of thunderstorms, 68. Highs around 89 with fog early tomorrow. Slight chance of thunderstorms. With your Somerset 106 forecast, I'm staff meteorologist Megan Mulford. Right now, it's 88 degrees.
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5: Somerset 106 weather.
6: A flood advisory continues until 5 p.m. tonight. Chance of thunderstorms this afternoon, otherwise mainly cloudy skies. High temperatures reach up to 88, west winds 5 to 10 miles an hour. Mainly clear skies and foggy tonight. Slight chance for storms. Lows dip down to about 68. With your Somerset 106 forecast, I'm staff meteorologist Megan Mulford. Right now, it's 88 degrees.
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4: Somerset 106 weather.
5: A flood advisory continues until 5 p.m. tonight. Mainly clear skies develop with fog at times. Tonight, with a slight chance of thunderstorms. Lows level off around 68. Northerly winds at around 5 miles an hour. A blend of clouds and sun with fog at times early. Tomorrow, slight chance of thunderstorms, 89. With your Somerset 106 forecast, I'm staff meteorologist Megan Mulford. Right now, 86.
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I'm Andrew Jay. It's great to have you along. How's your weekend treating you? Hopefully it's doing well. Today, by the way, National Ice Cream Day. Now, you know the assignment. 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Portugal the Man coming up.

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6: A flood advisory continues until 5 p.m. tonight. Mainly clear skies develop with fog at times. Tonight, with a slight chance of thunderstorms. Lows level off around 68. Northerly winds at around 5 miles an hour. A blend of clouds and sun with fog at times early. Tomorrow, slight chance of thunderstorms, 89. With your Somerset 106 forecast, I'm staff meteorologist Megan Mulford. Currently, it's 88 degrees.
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It's Olivia Dean. That's Man I Need. I'm Andrew J. Great to have you along for your Sunday. Hope you're having a great weekend. Keep it here. Back to the 80s with Hall & Oates in a bit. And Bruno Mars coming up, too.

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Justin Bieber, it's Daisies, and I'm Andrew J. How you doing? Welcome along. Happy Sunday. Stick around. Going to go back to 1989 and something from Tom Petty coming up.

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5: A flood advisory continues until 5 p.m. tonight. Mainly clear and foggy tonight with a slight chance of thunderstorms. Lows dip down to about 68. Northerly winds at around 5 miles an hour. Slight chance of thunderstorms with fog early tomorrow. High temperatures reach up to 89. Sunshine mixed with clouds at times. With your Somerset 106 forecast, I'm staff meteorologist Megan Mulford. Currently 81.
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Alex Warren, that's Ordinary. It's Andrew J with you, feeling a little extraordinary on your Sunday. It is National Ice Cream Day today. Make sure you get some. And Avicii on the way next.

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6: Mainly clear with fog tonight with a slight chance for storms. Lows dip down to about 68. North winds at around 5 miles an hour. Slight chance of thunderstorms and foggy early tomorrow. High of 89. A mix of clouds and sun. Slight chance for storms. Tomorrow night, lows level off around 71. Partly cloudy skies. With your Somerset 106 forecast, I'm staff meteorologist Megan Mulford. Currently, it's 79 degrees.
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So what does it mean when the title of your one-hit wonder song pretty much sums things up for you these days? It's Gautier and someone we used to know here on the radio for your Sunday. Welcome along. I'm Andrew J. Got Katy Perry coming your way.

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It's Ed Sheeran, and that is perfect. Welcome. It is Andrew J, and I hope you're having a great weekend. Good to have you here. Post Malone and Morgan Wallen coming your way in just a few.

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2: Mainly clear with fog tonight with a slight chance for storms. Lows dip down to about 68. North winds at around 5 miles an hour. Slight chance of thunderstorms and foggy early tomorrow. High of 89. A mix of clouds and sun. Slight chance for storms. Tomorrow night, lows level off around 71. Partly cloudy skies. With your Somerset 106 forecast, I'm staff meteorologist Megan Mulford. Currently, it's 79 degrees.
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1: Hey, where you going? 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
6: Somerset 106 weather.
7: A flood advisory remains in effect. Lows dip down to about 68 with fog and spots tonight under mainly clear skies with a slight chance for storms. North winds at around 5 miles an hour. Sunshine mixed with clouds at times with fog early tomorrow. Slight chance of thunderstorms. Daytime highs approaching 89. With your Somerset 106 forecast, I'm staff meteorologist Megan Mulford. Right now, it's 79 degrees.
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5: A flood advisory remains in effect. Lows dip down to about 68 with fog and spots tonight under mainly clear skies with a slight chance for storms. North winds at around 5 miles an hour. Sunshine mixed with clouds at times with fog early tomorrow. Slight chance of thunderstorms. Daytime highs approaching 89. With your Somerset 106 forecast, I'm staff meteorologist Megan Mulford. Right now, it's 79 degrees.
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From the 95 album Jagged Little Pill, what an influential album for the 90s, too. Alanis Morissette with Hand in My Pocket. Hi there, it's Andrew J. This is Ed Sheeran, Thinking Out Loud.

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Miley Cyrus and Flowers. Great to have you along. It is Andrew J. Hootie and the Blowfish coming your way. 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
6: Somerset 106 weather.
7: Slight chance of thunderstorms with fog and spots tonight. Otherwise, mainly clear. Lows level off around 68. North winds at around 5 miles an hour. Slight chance for storms and foggy early tomorrow. Daytime highs approaching 89, partly cloudy. Slight chance of thunderstorms tomorrow night, 71. With your Somerset 106 forecast, I'm staff meteorologist Megan Mulford. Right now, it's 79 degrees.
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2: Somerset 106 weather.
3: Clear skies develop with fog at times. Tonight, with a slight chance of thunderstorms. Lows dip down to about 68. Northerly winds at around 5 miles an hour. Partly cloudy skies with fog early tomorrow. Slight chance for storms, 89. Partly cloudy skies tomorrow night. Slight chance of thunderstorms. Lows around 71. With your Somerset 106 forecast, I'm staff meteorologist Megan Mulford. Currently, 79.
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